alright. Said to be my selector. Each and everybody might down, alright. Mike and I'm your hand, father, we got the other stars. Here we come with your selection. Murder of spine, alright. Down from 1-2. Alright, here we come, my selector. Watch your mind down, alright. Me the maestro, here we come, each and everyone. Step it up, style.

selector. Alright, I'll provide control each and every one of you understand, cause this is your father people in the mic on. Alright, you're listening to Bulbo and Duff Conqueror. Move on, Gala. Alright, stand firm and set speed, my selector. Easy does it every time.

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1: For God's sake, it looks like...
2: Pirates. Oh, Jim. If that's what you're thinking, you're dead wrong.
3: When I was just a lad, looking for my true vocation, my father said, "Now, son, this choice deserves deliberation. Though you could be a doctor, or perhaps a financier, my boy, why not consider a more..."

0: friendship and adventure are what we can't live without.
1: And when you're a professional pirate,
2: that's what the job's about.
0: Upstage, lads! This is my only number. Now kick Sir Francis Drake. The Spanish all despise him. But to the British, he's a hero, and they idolize him. It's how you look at buccaneers that makes them bad or good. And I see us as members of a noble brotherhood.
1: Hey ho ho!
0: Oh, I love
1: on the road to
0: poetry and
1: motion. And before we lose our tempers, we will always count to ten.
0: On occasion, there may be someone you have to execute.
1: But when you're a professional pirate,
3: you don't have to wear a suit. What?
4: I could have been a surgeon. I like taking things apart.
5: I could have been a lawyer, but I just had too much heart.
3: I could have been in politics, 'cause I've always been a big spender.
6: And me, I could have been a contender.
0: Some say that pirates steal and should be feared and hated. I say we're victims of bad press. It's all exaggerated. We'd never stab you in the back. We'd never lie or cheat. We're just the best and nicest guys you'd ever want to meet. Well, look at us, Jim. We're a festival of conviviality.
3: Conviviality.
5: Yes, conviviality.
3: That's what it said.
7: We're ready, O Capitan.
8: Good. You men guard the ship while I'm gone. We'll be back as soon as we get Jim.
7: Aye, aye, Captain.
8: Cast off, Mr. Beaker.
9: Thanks for coming along, men.
10: Are you kidding? Jim's family.
11: Yeah.
0: Tell the truth, lad. Do you really think the captain and the squire are planning to share the treasure with the likes of us? Can't he? No. And we've been the rightful owners. Flint's own crew, who shed our blood getting in here. Join us, lad. Don't nick your compass to the treasure hunt and get a full share.

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Now, this process, unless we pay it tremendous attention, begins to separate us from the reality of the now. Am I being clear?

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If it wasn't for the independence, if it wasn't for the small little cities and the few little ghetto guys trying to make music, it would have never happened. Some of these guys will never make a dime. Some of these guys will be poor and die alone. But in the process, they've been the true renegades. 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

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Over Jumbi, over an open Michel, on a year of Baya, when you're not in a pay. 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

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Now, Masha, I say, I a passport to nay Ghana card and Huajuma. Na if you know nine econo, now program Nankas and Kasa Ashesu and in Jimmy Mayan Shannon song.

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4: Good. 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Sa word na you can once save forever save a very dangerous bonsam the most poisonous doctrina or dema. I'm very mean who word I may use once save forever save a very dangerous inini na so wo babru mu be bibiara enti bisa osofo sese o wo sa dwene no a omra no me yi wo ya no Peter se sa wujidi na wo ta 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
1: Every baby, and I sorry for Fubi and so bad. Now, this our topic here to name say, on so much train, Adrian. On so better any different. Sadly, now, a cost of war, I saw for any a crystal for in term. Men chassis, by a bono, a yenina, a bacon, and I snoobian and injury. By a bono, go for baby, say in a war, or sending a nippon of bet chassis afa. Uko faba so for being so no be the same quotation. On so was sending or better or tear chef and or better trim wafa. Let me take program be or Ghana a ye that term on an arm than I Jessica. Would
0: you do anything? Yeah.
1: Or two first of all, bear me and son nine. It need a net in your cry, wait, different. Now, so sub you in the animal come for. 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
1: not.
0: Not it. 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

0: 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Garden Dinanka, oh, we are seeing. Born your men, you know, come in. Who said your men, you know, ye? I didn't know this other daff on a praying. Then can you move, baby, and can we sink you? Bisano, and I want to mean, I dream. Oh, dear, damn, nay, if a dear true ho, or bomb come up. When some crown was our time, no, then it'll be dear true movie. A year damn crown will be dear true movie. Zinipem, you didn't know why you were more, or Barney Bima and our bow. Now, the true no ma won't. So, we need your wine in Abbey. A year then a bonsani baby pee hole. Ah, what do we mean? A buy and so. Miss Edu, and I'm a boy.
1: I don't see a different topic, you know. Every baby mono, you're a bit my dear, no
0: matter. Miss Azorpen Yasri. And in your media or the Nipape Amano. Miss Edu, I am Sylvia Bahaman. Good morning. Good morning. Hello. Hello. Ma'am, Pacho, when you?
2: I've been here, my son.
0: Okay, and you where?
2: Now, set the papa for one boy.
0: There be your
2: home. Person is busy, I say, Sansama, I may kind. Say, Passe, when you are so funny this year. Now, on what would you say? As someone making me no crap, na make. So for no two one to say, Miss Minim say, no crepa na make. A bassa, a den obey, then obey to me a catching nippon. Obey to me a convince his house of one. Anna.
1: Opening part of question, Wenny.
2: Aye.
1: Yo, dear Tieni.
2: Yo,
1: say, ye me a noon, yina.
0: Mm-hmm.
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sad in the 20th century and in the 1990s we have to still go the same bullshit route that other artists had to go to get acceptance. If it wasn't for the independence, if it wasn't for the small little cities and the few little ghetto guys trying to make music, it would have never happened. Some of these guys will never make a dime. Some of these guys will be poor and die alone. But in the process, they've been the true renegades. And the true rebels always walk alone anyway.

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0: Wow. 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
1: Hey, brother. 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Huh? 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
0: Yeah, brother.
1: Hey, look here, run this across the street for me right quick, okay? 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
0: Hey. What? Huh? I don't know. What? I'm just going across the street.
2: Drag your mouth.
0: Oh, no. What'd I do?
3: Turn around. Put your hands behind your back. 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
4: A jury of your peers having found you guilty. 10 years.
0: What?
5: Come on, get in that cell, nigga.
0: God, no.

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Listen to this. 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

Just remember that you're standing on a planet that's evolving and revolving at 900 miles an hour. That's orbiting at 19 miles a second, so it's reckoned a sun that is the source of all our power. The sun and you and me and all the stars that we can see are moving at a million miles a day. In an outer spiral arm at 40,000 miles an hour of the galaxy we call the Milky Way. Our galaxy itself contains 100 billion stars. It's 100,000 light years side to side. It bulges in the middle, 16,000 light years thick, but out by us it's just 3,000 light years wide. We're 30,000 light years from galactic central point. We go round every 200 million years. And our galaxy is only one of millions of billions in this amazing and

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As fast as it can go, the speed of light, you know, 12 million miles a minute, and that's the fastest speed there is. So remember when you're feeling very small and insecure, how amazingly unlikely is your birth. And pray that there's intelligent life.

0: 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Let me tell you all about the Mac and Jack Wonder Potion, guaranteed to give you unbelievable power. Yes, my friends, it can give you the strength of a raging bull.
1: I'll try one.
0: Here's a young gentleman. Like to try one. Yes, sir. Yeah. Drink it up. Let me help you with that, my friend. Try it.
1: Woo! 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
0: Okay.

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Masculine blood has skin and bones, a mind as weak and the back, the strong.

0: again to this neighborhood. I'd like to show you something. You know what this is? Maybe if I press this button. This is a cassette player with a little cassette in here, and there's nothing written on it, so we'll just have to play it to see what it is.
1: Do you ever imagine things?
0: Are they scary things?
1: Are they scary things? Do you ever imagine things?
0: Things you'd like to have.
1: Did you ever see a cat's eyes in the dark and wonder what they were? Did you ever pretend about things like that?
0: Did you ever grow anything in the garden of your mind?
1: You can grow ideas in the garden of your mind.
0: It's good to be curious about many things. You can think about things and make believe. All you have to do is think and they'll grow.
1: Imagine every person that you see is somewhat different from every other person in the world.
0: Some can do some things.
1: Some can do others.
0: Did you ever think of the many things you've learned to do?

0: ideas
1: in the garden of your mind.
2: In the garden of your mind.
0: It's good to be curious about many things. You can think about things and make believe. All you have to do is think. You can think about things and make believe. All you have to do is think, and they'll grow.

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Just say when, and I'll take you to my TARDIS. Who's the hardest? Who's the hardest?

Here we come with the selection. Murder of spine. Alright, Dan, one, two. Alright, here we come, my selector. Watch out, my Dan. Alright, me the maestro. Here we come, each and every one. Step it up, style.

selector. Alright, top of my control, I can every one of you understand, can use your part of it in my hand on. Alright, there is not bull book and up conquer. 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
1: For God's sake, it looks like...
2: Pirates. Old Jim. If that's what you're thinking, you're dead wrong.
3: When I was just a lad, looking for my true vocation, my father said, "Now, son, this choice deserves deliberation. Though you could be a doctor, or perhaps a financier, my boy, why not consider a more..."

0: friendship and adventure are what we can't live without.
1: And when you're a professional pirate,
2: that's what the job's about.
0: Upstage, lads! This is my only number. No cakes of Francis Drake. The Spanish all despise him. But to the British, he's a hero, and they idolize him. It's how you look at buccaneers that makes them bad or good. And I see us as members of a noble brotherhood.
1: Hup! Hey, ho, ho.
0: Oh, I love
1: on the road
0: to poetry
1: and before we lose our tempers, we will always count to ten.
0: On occasion, there may be someone you have to execute.
1: But when you're a professional pirate,
3: you don't have to wear a suit. What?
4: I could have been a surgeon. I like
2: taking things apart.
5: I could have been a lawyer, but I just had too much heart.
3: I could have been in politics, because I've always been a big spender.
6: And me, I could have been a contender.
0: Some say that pirates steal and should be feared and hated. I say we're victims of bad press. It's all exaggerated. We'd never stab you in the back. We'd never lie or cheat. We're just the best and nicest guys you'd ever want to meet. Well, look at us, Jim. We're a festival of conviviality.
7: Conviviality.
2: Yes, conviviality, stupid.
7: That's what it said.
8: We're ready, old Capitan.
9: Good. You men guard the ship while I'm gone. We'll be back as soon as we get Jim.
8: Aye, aye, Captain.
9: Cast off, Mr. Beaker.
10: Thanks for coming along, men.
8: Are you kidding? Jim's family.
11: Yeah.
0: Tell the truth, lad. Do you really think the captain and the squire are planning to share the treasure with the likes of us? Can't he? No. And we've been the rightful owners. Flint's own crew, who shed our blood getting in here. Join us, lad. Don't nick your compass to the treasure hunt and get a full share.
1: Hey, ho, ho. It's one for all for one. And we'll share and share alike with you and love you like a son. We're gentlemen of fortune, and that's what we're proud to be. And when you're a professional pirate,
0: you'll be honest, brave, and free. The soul of decency. You'll be loyal and fair and on the square. And most importantly,
1: when you're a professional pirate,

sound. And uninterpreted by the mind. They are cataloged and recorded and either acted upon directly or stored in the memory or both. Now, this process, unless we pay it tremendous attention, begins to separate us from the reality of the now. Am I being clear?